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2: Moose weather for Espanola.
3: Mainly cloudy, chance of showers this evening with a low of 11. 5 to 10 millimeters of rain tomorrow with a high of 16.
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4: Moose weather for Espanola.
5: Mainly cloudy, chance of showers this evening with a low of 11. 5 to 10 millimeters of rain tomorrow with a high of 16.
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3: Mainly cloudy, chance of showers this evening with a low of 11. 5 to 10 millimeters of rain tomorrow with a high of 16.
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riding in that 29 Ford. Brother Gene, when I riding in that 29 Ford. Well, that poor man been drinking bad whiskey. Well, boys, he sure done lose his soul. Lord, I went out in Greenville. Look down in Brother James' face. Beat it on out. That's what it says. Oh, I went out in Greenville. Look down in Brother James' face.

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0: always tell you she's dynamite. She's dynamite. She knows what to do and she knows what it's all about. Now you can whip it, wop it, or hang it on the wall. Or throw it out the window, she'll pitch herself a ball. She's dynamite. Yeah, she's dynamite. She knows what to do and she knows what it's all about.
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dying. She said, darling, I know you're not through. 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
1: I'm Roslyn Russell. One person has been pronounced deceased following a two-vehicle collision yesterday. OPP Constable Berkeley Prezied says yesterday morning, shortly after 9 a.m., officers investigated a two-vehicle crash involving a motorcycle and a vehicle pulling a trailer on Highway 6 near Whites Point Road in the northeastern Manitoulin and the Islands Township. She says a 72-year-old man from Thunder Bay was transported to hospital where he succumbed to his injuries. She adds Highway 6 remained closed for several hours, with traffic being diverted to on another route. The investigation remains ongoing. Greater Sudbury Police have arrested a local man in connection to the fatal fire at Energy Court last week. According to the release on Tuesday, police arrested a 33-year-old man, and he is facing several charges, including first-degree murder, two counts each of arson disregarding human life and arson damaging to property, and more. Police say two tents had been set on fire on June 11th at Energy Court, and one of the deceased found in one of the tents was a 41-year-old man whose identity is not being released. The accused, in connection to the incident, is being held in custody, awaiting a bail hearing in Sudbury Court. Manitoulin Island Cyclist has raised thousands of dollars for the Manitoulin Health Center. Center CEO President Paula Field says Peter Carter cycled his way to a $12,500 contribution for the Vital Visions campaign. She says he participated in the Perth 700, an annual cycling event that brings together riders and supporters from across the region in support of charitable causes. She adds his contribution will directly support the campaign, which is working towards a goal of $250,000 to purchase new ultrasound equipment. She also thanked Carter for his successful effort in helping them reach their ultimate goal. And the Algoma District School Board approved their 2026-2027 budget on Tuesday night. Board Chair Elaine Johnston says the budget totals just over $209 million, representing a balanced and measured approach that sustains their focus on student achievement, offers key programming, and integrates necessary enhancements and ensuring that they're operating within their means. The largest project will be the grand opening of the new Three Rivers JK to Grade 12 school in Blind River in September, with money being spent on smart boards, furniture, and other amenities. The largest expenditure will be staffing, totaling just under $147 million. There was a deficit of about $3 million, but Johnston points out that surplus funds from last year's revenue will be used to cover that deficit, balancing the overall budget for the next school year. For the graphs and budget breakdown, visit our websites.
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1: In Moose Sports, as one of the most popular events in Elliott Lake, organizers are anticipating a large turnout once again for the annual Kids Fest to be held at the Kiwanis Park on June 29th. Organizers state children aged 4 to 16 years old will learn and practice essential bike handling and traffic skills from instructors and the importance of bike and road safety. Kids are encouraged to bring their own bikes and helmets. The pump track will also be set up for testing their new skills, with organizers also providing free bike tune-ups for participants. Elsewhere, the Toronto Blue Jays beat the Boston Red Sox 3-0 last night, just hours after the Jays placed scheduler starter Max Scherzer on the injured list. Seven Toronto pitchers combined for the shutout as Toronto goes for the series sweep this afternoon.
0: Moose weather for Espanola.
1: Showers today, light winds, high of 16, mainly cloudy overnight with showers, but clearing, gustier winds, low of 12. Friday, mainly cloudy, showers, risk of a thunderstorm, gusty winds, high of 18. It is 11 degrees at 4 minutes after 6. Good morning.

0: to come home.
1: Good morning, how you doing? Well, you know what? I had such a good sleep. I slept and I didn't hear my alarm, and I got here to work at 20 to 6. So Speedy Gonzalez getting in the news and everything. So it wakes me up really fast. Yeah, yeah. There's not very often that I miss the alarm, that I literally didn't hear it. Or, you know, sometimes when you're dreaming and you incorporate, you hear a sound like you're... I remember when I was married, and I was out in the bush, and there was a bear chasing me, and I woke up, and it was my ex's snoring. That was the bear growling. So, I mean, it was just, eventually I did wake up, though, and I got to work on time and everything. So, I mean, everything's done. That's fine. I just had to do it at triple rate this morning. I'll tell you. Well, anyway, congratulations to Sherry Duval. She caught the ace. Espinal Lions Club bought herself $30,000. Yes, congrats, Sherry. You know what? Nobody couldn't got a better winner and a more deserving winner and a more hardworking person and a more deserving person. Congratulations, and congratulations to the Lions. I guess they get to, move on to summer quickly. Mm-hmm. So enjoy. And thank you for everything the Lions do in partnership with so many different groups to help sustain and keep different charities going and support the community as a whole. It's very much appreciated. Enjoy yourself, Sherry.
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Here's a little bit of Drake for you here on 99.3, Espanola's biggest variety. 11 degrees and it's rain showers. That's right. The earth is getting clean. Mother Nature's having a bath. So you're going to have that for the next 48 hours. But it looks like the weather is going to clear up for the weekend. Big baseball tournament in Espanola, minor ball. They're going to have the barbecue. They're going to have all sorts of gifts and

0: should say not, well, gifts. Yeah, gifts for the baseball players. But they're going to have all sorts of games and everything for all the people to take part in, all the other siblings and everything who are not playing baseball. So it all takes place in Espanola. So you can get out there all day on the weekend and take it in. So crossing fingers and toes that, the rain stops. My fifth Heart of Gold live Facebook auction is well underway to raise funds for our kids with cancer in their families. This is the second item that I have up, and it's actually featuring four items featuring Kiss figurines. They're designed and released in 2002. This collection comes in their original boxes. So yeah, they're a little dusty, but they're gorgeous. Guitarist Ace Frehley, of course, passed away last November. So this collection is a timeless, unique treasure of rock and roll history, because with his passing, the original Kiss ceases to exist. So they may, still play, and fill in the gaps. But you definitely want to look at it, take a peek at it. It's on my Facebook at Rosalind M. Russell. The starting reserve bid is $75. Bids will be accepted in the comments until 10:15 this morning. And thank you for helping raise funds in memory of my son, Jonathan. And don't forget, it all goes to help all the kids across Northeastern Ontario. That's so cool.
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1: Moose weather for Espanola.
0: Showers today, light winds, high of 16, mainly cloudy overnight with showers, but clearing, gustier winds, low of 12. Friday, mainly cloudy, showers, risk of a thunderstorm, gusty winds, high of 18. We're looking at plus 11 degrees at 6:24. Don't dream it's over, please.
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1: I'm Rosalind Russell. One person has been pronounced deceased following a two-vehicle collision yesterday. OPP Constable Berkeley Parisien says yesterday morning, shortly after 9 a.m., officers investigated a two-vehicle crash involving a motorcycle and a vehicle pulling a trailer on Highway 6 near Whites Point Road in the northeastern Manitoulin and the Islands Township. She says a 72-year-old man from Thunder Bay was transported to hospital where he succumbed to his injuries. She adds Highway 6 remained closed for several hours, with traffic being diverted on another route. The investigation remains ongoing. Greater Sudbury Police have arrested a local man in connection to the fatal fire at Energy Court last week. According to the release on Tuesday, police arrested a 33-year-old man, and he is facing several charges, including first-degree murder, two counts each of arson disregarding human life, and arson damaging to property, and more. Police say two tents had been set on fire on June 11th at Energy Court, and one of the deceased found in one of the tents was a 41-year-old man whose identity is not being released. The accused, in connection to the incident, is being held in custody, awaiting a bail hearing in Sudbury Court. Manitoulin Island Cyclist has raised thousands of dollars for the Manitoulin Health Center. Center CEO President Paula Field says Peter Carter cycled his way to a $12,500 contribution for the Vital Visions campaign. She says he participated in the Perth 700, an annual cycling event that brings together riders and supporters from across the region in support of charitable causes. She adds his contribution will directly support the campaign, which is working towards a goal of $250,000 to purchase new ultrasound equipment. She also thanked Carter for his successful effort in helping them reach their ultimate goal. And the Algoma District School Board approved their 2026-2027 budget on Tuesday night. Board Chair Elaine Johnston says the budget totals just over $209 million, representing a balanced and measured approach that sustains their focus on student achievement, offers key programming, and integrates necessary enhancements and ensuring that they're operating within their means. The largest project will be the grand opening of the new Three Rivers JK to Grade 12 school in Blind River in September, with money being spent on smart boards, furniture, and other amenities. The largest expenditure will be staffing, totaling just under $147 million. There was a deficit of about $3 million, but Johnston points out that surplus funds from last year's revenue will be used to cover that deficit, balancing the overall budget for the next school year. For the graphs and budget breakdown, visit our websites.
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1: In Moose Sports, as one of the most popular events in Elliott Lake, organizers are anticipating a large turnout once again for the annual Kids Fest to be held at the Kiwanis Park on June 29th. Organizers state children aged 4 to 16 years old will learn and practice essential bike handling and traffic skills from instructors and the importance of bike and road safety. Kids are encouraged to bring their own bikes and helmets. The pump track will also be set up for testing their new skills, with organizers also providing free bike tune-ups for participants. Elsewhere, the Toronto Blue Jays beat the Boston Red Sox 3-0 last night, just hours after the Jays placed scheduler starter Max Scherzer on the injured list. Seven Toronto pitchers combined for the shutout as Toronto goes for the series sweep this afternoon.
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1: Showers today, light winds, high of 16, mainly cloudy overnight with showers, but clearing, gustier winds, low of 12. Friday, mainly cloudy, showers, risk of a thunderstorm, gusty winds, high of 18. We're looking at 11 degrees at 6:35. Good morning.
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2: Well, it's June, and we are just a few weeks away from celebrating one of Espanola's premier events, a one-in-a-lifetime event, the Espanola High School 75th anniversary. 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That gives you entry into a wine and cheese, as well as the dance the following evening. And it's a great time to catch up with friends. They've got a photo booth. They've got a picnic going on at the Anishinaabe Spiritual Center. And a vendor's market for somebody who wants to pick up that unusual treasure. There's going to be plenty of time to socialize and meet up with old friends and make new ones. 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

sexy people.

0: All righty, it's the big day, because just around the corner comes the bigger day. Good morning, this is Roz, your morning host here on The Moose. It's going to be a busy weekend for me. I've got Nashley's remote on Saturday, so I get to check out all the wonderful new additions and household items for the home at Ashley's Home Store in Espanola, and you can join me if you'd like between 10 and 2. Then I'm going to volunteer at the Elks for a private party. Yay! Adult party, yeah! And enjoy myself there. But, you know, the big day is on Sunday. And that's Father's Day! Our Father's Day contest. We're nearly at 50 entries for our Father's Day photo contest. You've got till 4 o'clock today to submit a photo of your favorite father figure. Be it daddy, be it your grandfather, be it the man that you love, be it... It doesn't matter. If it's a father figure in your life, they are more than eligible to enter. We are all inclusive here at The Moose. So you have to text them, though. And you must send me your name, like whoever's sending the photo, as well as the name of the people in the photo. I have one or two entries sitting in my text. They haven't sent me any names, haven't told me who they are. I cannot enter you. It's as simple as that. Those are basic legal rules. I need a name. So just please make sure you do that. The text line is 705-869-6999. That's 705-869-6999. And you're going to want to keep that number handy in your phone anyway, because anytime you got to reach me for a local event or a news item or another contest, hey, all you got to do is text and reach out. Good luck for the contest. 4 o'clock p.m. is the deadline today.
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0: Showers today, light winds, high of 16, mainly cloudy overnight with showers, but clearing, gustier winds, low of 12. Friday, mainly cloudy, showers, risk of a thunderstorm, gusty winds, high of 18. We're looking at plus 12 degrees, and I'm going to go with Sarah McLachlan, I think would be a lovely play. Yeah, I think you're in the mood.
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1: I'm Rosalind Russell. One person has been pronounced deceased following a two-vehicle collision yesterday. OPP Constable Berkeley Parisien says yesterday morning, shortly after 9 a.m., officers investigated a two-vehicle crash involving a motorcycle and a vehicle pulling a trailer on Highway 6 near Whites Point Road in the northeastern Manitoulin and the Islands Township. She says a 72-year-old man from Thunder Bay was transported to hospital where he succumbed to his injuries. She adds Highway 6 remained closed for several hours, with traffic being diverted on another route. The investigation remains ongoing. Greater Sudbury police have arrested a local man in connection to the fatal fire at Energy Court last week. According to the release on Tuesday, police arrested a 33-year-old man, and he is facing several charges, including first-degree murder, two counts each of arson disregarding human life, and arson damaging to property, and more. Police say two tents had been set on fire on June 11th at Energy Court, and one of the deceased found in one of the tents was a 41-year-old man whose identity is not being released. The accused, in connection to the incident, is being held in custody, awaiting a bail hearing in Sudbury Court. Manitoulin Island Cyclist has raised thousands of dollars for the Manitoulin Health Center. Center CEO President Paula Field says Peter Carter cycled his way to a $12,500 contribution for the Vital Visions campaign. She says he participated in the Perth 700, an annual cycling event that brings together riders and supporters from across the region in support of charitable causes. She adds his contribution will directly support the campaign, which is working towards a goal of $250,000 to purchase new ultrasound equipment. She also thanked Carter for his successful effort in helping them reach their ultimate goal. And the Algoma District School Board approved their 2026-2027 budget on Tuesday night. Board Chair Elaine Johnston says the budget totals just over $209 million, representing a balanced and measured approach that sustains their focus on student achievement, offers key programming, and integrates necessary enhancements and ensuring that they're operating within their means. The largest project will be the grand opening of the new Three Rivers JK to Grade 12 school in Blind River in September, with money being spent on smart boards, furniture, and other amenities. The largest expenditure will be staffing, totaling just under $147 million. There was a deficit of about $3 million, but Johnston points out that surplus funds from last year's revenue will be used to cover that deficit, balancing the overall budget for the next school year. For the graphs and budget breakdown, visit our websites.
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1: In Moose Sports, as one of the most popular events in Elliott Lake, organizers are anticipating a large turnout once again for the annual Kids Fest to be held at the Kiwanis Park on June 29th. Organizers state children aged 4 to 16 years old will learn and practice essential bike handling and traffic skills from instructors and the importance of bike and road safety. Kids are encouraged to bring their own bikes and helmets. The pump track will also be set up for testing their new skills, with organizers also providing free bike tune-ups for participants. Elsewhere, the Toronto Blue Jays beat the Boston Red Sox 3-0 last night, just hours after the Jays placed scheduler starter Max Scherzer on the injured list. Seven Toronto pitchers combined for the shutout as Toronto goes for the series sweep this afternoon.
0: Moose weather for Espanola.
1: Showers today, light winds, high of 16, mainly cloudy overnight with showers, but clearing, gustier winds, low of 12. Friday, mainly cloudy, showers, risk of a thunderstorm, gusty winds, high of 18.

0: variety is on the loose.
1: Plus five, 12 degrees at 5 minutes after 7. We're going to play a little bit of Teddy Swims with the door. And then come on back. Impossible Trivia Text Challenge.

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1: 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It's as simple as that. Win an awesome Moose prize pack. Text only. Winner announced on my morning show. Judge's decision is final. Pick up only. Text line is 705-869-6999. That's 705-869-6999. Yesterday's question, what is June's birthstone? A lot of my fans were surprised to find out June has three birthstones. Pearl, Alexandrite, and Moonstone, each offering unique beauty and symbolism. How cool is that if somebody has their birthday this month and they could pick their favorite color depending on which one they wanted? Pearl, Alexandrite, or Moonstone? Yeah, very, very cool. And here's today's question. We're taking a trip down memory lane. Who is Barbie's little sister? Who is Barbie's little sister? Text 705-869-6999. Good luck!
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0: All righty. You know, the first concert I went to, I want you to take a walk down memory lane. I want you to close your eyes, and I want you to visualize, and I want you to try and remember the very first song you remember your parents singing, or the very first musical hint. Mine was You Are My Sunshine. I actually found a music box last year that played that song, and I gave it to my mother for Christmas, and she cried and she cried and she cried and she cried, because that was the song she sang to all of us when we were Rugrats. Yeah. So anyway, but the first concert I went to was actually a musical my father was in when I was about 5 years old. The Student Prince. Now, some of you older listeners will know The Student Prince, a beautiful classical musical resplendent with costumes, gowns, and ball scenes. He was the king in this play. I was in the green room playing with the gowns, and this man comes up to me. He's got white hair. He's got a white mustache, white beard, red uniform, bright red. Comes in, picks me up, and spins me around like a helicopter. And I started screaming because I was really scared. But then he laughed, and I knew it was my dad all in costume. So that's why I think it stuck out in my mind, because the first time I ever saw my dad in costume, he scared the heck out of me. But it was a beautiful play, and I saw him in many plays after that. And as people know around Espanola, I was with Espanola Little Theater for a long, long time. The last musical I did was as the Wicked Witch of the West in, of course, The Wizard of Oz. And I love it. So my question today, the question of the day is, what's the first concert live show you ever went to? And share a little bit about your memory and why you remember it, okay? Yeah, you could post that on my Facebook. What's the first concert live show you ever went to? Or you can text your answer to 705-869-6999. Let's have fun with this.
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6: Showers today, light winds, high of 16, mainly cloudy overnight with showers, but clearing, gustier winds, low of 12. Friday, mainly cloudy, showers, risk of a thunderstorm, gusty winds, high of 18. Oh, we're looking at 12 degrees at 7:23, and let's see what I got on. 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
1: I'm Rosalind Russell. One person has been pronounced deceased following a two-vehicle collision yesterday. OPP Constable Berkeley Parisien says yesterday morning, shortly after 9 a.m., officers investigated a two-vehicle crash involving a motorcycle and a vehicle pulling a trailer on Highway 6 near Whites Point Road in the northeastern Manitoulin and the Islands Township. She says a 72-year-old man from Thunder Bay was transported to hospital where he succumbed to his injuries. She adds Highway 6 remained closed for several hours, with traffic being diverted on another route. The investigation remains ongoing. Greater Sudbury police have arrested a local man in connection to the fatal fire at Energy Court last week. According to the release on Tuesday, police arrested a 33-year-old man, and he is facing several charges, including first-degree murder, two counts each of arson disregarding human life, and arson damaging to property, and more. Police say two tents had been set on fire on June 11th at Energy Court, and one of the deceased found in one of the tents was a 41-year-old man whose identity is not being released. The accused, in connection to the incident, is being held in custody, awaiting a bail hearing in Sudbury Court. Manitoulin Island Cyclist has raised thousands of dollars for the Manitoulin Health Center. Center CEO President Paula Field says Peter Carter cycled his way to a $12,500 contribution for the Vital Visions campaign. She says he participated in the Perth 700, an annual cycling event that brings together riders and supporters from across the region in support of charitable causes. She adds his contribution will directly support the campaign, which is working towards a goal of $250,000 to purchase new ultrasound equipment. She also thanked Carter for his successful effort in helping them reach their ultimate goal. And the Algoma District School Board approved their 2026-2027 budget on Tuesday night. Board Chair Elaine Johnston says the budget totals just over $209 million, representing a balanced and measured approach that sustains their focus on student achievement, offers key programming, and integrates necessary enhancements, and ensuring that they're operating within their means. The largest project will be the grand opening of the new Three Rivers JK to Grade 12 school in Blind River in September, with money being spent on smart boards, furniture, and other amenities. The largest expenditure will be staffing, totaling just under $147 million. There was a deficit of about $3 million, but Johnston points out that surplus funds from last year's revenue will be used to cover that deficit, balancing the overall budget for the next school year. For the graphs and budget breakdown, visit our websites.
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1: In Moose Sports, as one of the most popular events in Elliott Lake, organizers are anticipating a large turnout once again for the annual Kids Fest to be held at the Kiwanis Park on June 29th. Organizers state children aged 4 to 16 years old will learn and practice essential bike handling and traffic skills from instructors and the importance of bike and road safety. Kids are encouraged to bring their own bikes and helmets. The pump track will also be set up for testing their new skills, with organizers also providing free bike tune-ups for participants. Elsewhere, the Toronto Blue Jays beat the Boston Red Sox 3-0 last night, just hours after the Jays placed scheduler starter Max Scherzer on the injured list. Seven Toronto pitchers combined for the shutout as Toronto goes for the series sweep this afternoon.
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1: Showers today, light winds, high of 16, mainly cloudy overnight with showers, but clearing, gustier winds, low of 12. Friday, mainly cloudy, showers, risk of a thunderstorm, gusty winds, high of 18. It is 12 degrees at 7:34. Good morning.
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This is how I roll, animal print pants out control. It's Red Food with the big

0: All right, it is Thursday. It's a damp Thursday. We're looking at showers throughout the day today, tomorrow, and into the weekend, but it's supposed to lighten up just in time for the baseball tournament on the weekend. But that said, tonight is it might be a little dampish, but bring your umbrella and go out. The market is on for tonight. Espanola Community Market. Vendors of all kinds will be there. Tons of outdoor spaces for tents. So, and you'll be under the pavilion at the ballpark. So you're looking at food and crafts and baking and produce and handmade and vintage and art and just, oh, it's going to be so awesome. It's from 4 to 8 p.m. today at the Brett McCarthy Memorial Fields Pavilion. Yes, on the Queensway here in Espanola. 4 to 8 p.m. today. Get out there, support your local businesses. This is their first kickoff to the Espanola Community Market Summer. And they're going to have one every month. They're going to have a couple actually in July, a couple in August, and one in September. But yeah, oh, I'm so hoping there's plenty of fresh veggies and stuff. I'll be there 4 o'clock today.
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0: Showers today, light winds, high of 16, mainly cloudy overnight with showers, but clearing, gustier winds, low of 12. Friday, mainly cloudy, showers, risk of a thunderstorm, gusty winds, high of 18.
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1: I'm Rosalind Russell. One person has been pronounced deceased following a two-vehicle collision yesterday. OPP Constable Berkeley Parisien says yesterday morning, shortly after 9 a.m., officers investigated a two-vehicle crash involving a motorcycle and a vehicle pulling a trailer on Highway 6 near Whites Point Road in the northeastern Manitoulin and the Islands Township. She says a 72-year-old man from Thunder Bay was transported to hospital where he succumbed to his injuries. She adds Highway 6 remained closed for several hours, with traffic being diverted on another route. The investigation remains ongoing. Greater Sudbury police have arrested a local man in connection to the fatal fire at Energy Court last week. According to the release on Tuesday, police arrested a 33-year-old man, and he is facing several charges, including first-degree murder, two counts each of arson disregarding human life, and arson damaging to property, and more. Police say two tents had been set on fire on June 11th at Energy Court, and one of the deceased found in one of the tents was a 41-year-old man whose identity is not being released. The accused, in connection to the incident, is being held in custody, awaiting a bail hearing in Sudbury Court. Manitoulin Island Cyclist has raised thousands of dollars for the Manitoulin Health Center. Center CEO President Paula Field says Peter Carter cycled his way to a $12,500 contribution for the Vital Visions campaign. She says he participated in the Perth 700, an annual cycling event that brings together riders and supporters from across the region in support of charitable causes. She adds his contribution will directly support the campaign, which is working towards a goal of $250,000 to purchase new ultrasound equipment. She also thanked Carter for his successful effort in helping them reach their ultimate goal. And the Algoma District School Board approved their 2026-2027 budget on Tuesday night. Board Chair Elaine Johnston says the budget totals just over $209 million, representing a balanced and measured approach that sustains their focus on student achievement, offers key programming, and integrates necessary enhancements and ensuring that they're operating within their means. The largest project will be the grand opening of the new Three Rivers JK to Grade 12 school in Blind River in September, with money being spent on smart boards, furniture, and other amenities. The largest expenditure will be staffing, totaling just under $147 million. There was a deficit of about $3 million, but Johnston points out that surplus funds from last year's revenue will be used to cover that deficit, balancing the overall budget for the next school year. For the graphs and budget breakdown, visit our websites.
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1: In Moose Sports, as one of the most popular events in Elliott Lake, organizers are anticipating a large turnout once again for the annual Kids Fest to be held at the Kiwanis Park on June 29th. Organizers state children aged 4 to 16 years old will learn and practice essential bike handling and traffic skills from instructors and the importance of bike and road safety. Kids are encouraged to bring their own bikes and helmets. The pump track will also be set up for testing their new skills, with organizers also providing free bike tune-ups for participants. Elsewhere, the Toronto Blue Jays beat the Boston Red Sox 3-0 last night, just hours after the Jays placed scheduler starter Max Scherzer on the injured list. Seven Toronto pitchers combined for the shutout as Toronto goes for the series sweep this afternoon.
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1: Showers today, light winds, high of 16, mainly cloudy overnight with showers, but clearing, gustier winds, low of 12. Friday, mainly cloudy, showers, risk of a thunderstorm, gusty winds, high of 18. It is 12 degrees at 5 minutes after 8. Good morning.
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0: Our live auctions continue for the 5th annual Heart of Gold Radiothon. I'm hosting an auction site and a live auction throughout the rest of the week and into next week with some unique memorabilia. And today's auction item, which will go up for auction just shortly after 10 a.m., is a set of Rolling Stones Little People. That's right. The Rolling Stones as little tiny dolls. It's a collector package in its original packaging, as well as a book of Rolling Stones quips and quotes, and it's so much more. The starting bid is $75. You can bid as much as you would like and help raise the funds for the kids with cancer. This is done in memory of my son, Jonathan. All you have to do is reply to the comments when you see my post on my Facebook on Roslyn M. Russell. That's Roslyn M. Russell. And thank you for your support.
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0: Oh, life is made just of memories, full of memories and things we do with our life, people we meet, and things that really impress us. Well, you know what? This is my question of the day today. It's got to do with music, of course. The first concert I went to was actually a musical my father was in when I was 5 years old, okay? I was all dressed up in a pretty, pretty fine, and Dad took me out, and he left me in the green room. Okay, the student prince, he was the king. So here I'm in the green room playing with the gowns and looking at all the makeup and all this sort of thing. And this man comes up to me with white hair, mustache, and beard, red uniform, picks me up and does a helicopter, you know, spinning me around. Scared the heck out of me. Yeah, scared the bejesus. And I was so scared, but he laughed. And then I knew it was my dad. First time he was in makeup. Dad was a musical, magical person. And so that was my first musical experience or concert. That's our question of the day. What's the first concert live show you ever went to? 705-869-6999. 705-869-6999.
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1: Moose weather for Espanola.
2: Showers today, light winds, high of 16, mainly cloudy overnight with showers, but clearing, gustier winds, low of 12. Friday, mainly cloudy, showers, risk of a thunderstorm, gusty winds, high of 18.
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1: I'm Rosalind Russell. One person has been pronounced deceased following a two-vehicle collision yesterday. OPP Constable Berkeley Parisien says yesterday morning, shortly after 9 a.m., officers investigated a two-vehicle crash involving a motorcycle and a vehicle pulling a trailer on Highway 6 near Whites Point Road in the northeastern Manitoulin and the Islands Township. She says a 72-year-old man from Thunder Bay was transported to hospital where he succumbed to his injuries. She adds Highway 6 remained closed for several hours, with traffic being diverted on another route. The investigation remains ongoing. Greater Sudbury police have arrested a local man in connection to the fatal fire at Energy Court last week. According to the release on Tuesday, police arrested a 33-year-old man, and he is facing several charges, including first-degree murder, two counts each of arson disregarding human life, and arson damaging to property, and more. Police say two tents had been set on fire on June 11th at Energy Court, and one of the deceased found in one of the tents was a 41-year-old man whose identity is not being released. The accused, in connection to the incident, is being held in custody, awaiting a bail hearing in Sudbury Court. Manitoulin Island Cyclist has raised thousands of dollars for the Manitoulin Health Center. Center CEO President Paula Field says Peter Carter cycled his way to a $12,500 contribution for the Vital Visions campaign. She says he participated in the Perth 700, an annual cycling event that brings together riders and supporters from across the region in support of charitable causes. She adds his contribution will directly support the campaign, which is working towards a goal of $250,000 to purchase new ultrasound equipment. She also thanked Carter for his successful effort in helping them reach their ultimate goal. And the Algoma District School Board approved their 2026-2027 budget on Tuesday night. Board Chair Elaine Johnston says the budget totals just over $209 million, representing a balanced and measured approach that sustains their focus on student achievement, offers key programming, and integrates necessary enhancements and ensuring that they're operating within their means. The largest project will be the grand opening of the new Three Rivers JK to Grade 12 school in Blind River in September, with money being spent on smart boards, furniture, and other amenities. The largest expenditure will be staffing, totaling just under $147 million. There was a deficit of about $3 million, but Johnston points out that surplus funds from last year's revenue will be used to cover that deficit, balancing the overall budget for the next school year. For the graphs and budget breakdown, visit our websites.
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1: In Moose Sports, as one of the most popular events in Elliott Lake, organizers are anticipating a large turnout once again for the annual Kids Fest to be held at the Kiwanis Park on June 29th. Organizers state children aged 4 to 16 years old will learn and practice essential bike handling and traffic skills from instructors and the importance of bike and road safety. Kids are encouraged to bring their own bikes and helmets. The pump track will also be set up for testing their new skills, with organizers also providing free bike tune-ups for participants. Elsewhere, the Toronto Blue Jays beat the Boston Red Sox 3-0 last night, just hours after the Jays placed scheduler starter Max Scherzer on the injured list. Seven Toronto pitchers combined for the shutout as Toronto goes for the series sweep this afternoon.
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1: Showers today, light winds, high of 16, mainly cloudy overnight with showers, but clearing, gustier winds, low of 12. Friday, mainly cloudy, showers, risk of a thunderstorm, gusty winds, high of 18.
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0: Our live auctions continue for the 5th annual Heart of Gold Radiothon. I'm hosting an auction site and a live auction throughout the rest of the week and into next week with some unique memorabilia. And today's auction item, which will go up for auction just shortly after 10 a.m., is a set of Rolling Stones Little People. That's right, the Rolling Stones as little tiny dolls. It's a collector package in its original packaging, as well as a book of Rolling Stones quips and quotes, and it's so much more. The starting bid is $75. You can bid as much as you would like and help raise the funds for the kids with cancer. This is done in memory of my son, Jonathan. All you have to do is reply to the comments when you see my post on my Facebook on Roslyn M. Russell. That's Roslyn M. Russell. And thank you for your support.
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0: Well, the day has finally come. It's a little damp, but you won't melt. Yeah, you're not sugar. You're sweet, but very, very nice and very supportive of local businesses, right? 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
0: Showers today, light winds, high of 16, mainly cloudy overnight with showers, but clearing, gustier winds, low of 12. Friday, mainly cloudy, showers, risk of a thunderstorm, gusty winds, high of 18.
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1: I'm Rosalind Russell. One person has been pronounced deceased following a two-vehicle collision yesterday. OPP Constable Berkeley Parisien says yesterday morning, shortly after 9 a.m., officers investigated a two-vehicle crash involving a motorcycle and a vehicle pulling a trailer on Highway 6 near Whites Point Road in the northeastern Manitoulin and the Islands Township. She says a 72-year-old man from Thunder Bay was transported to hospital where he succumbed to his injuries. She adds Highway 6 remained closed for several hours, with traffic being diverted on another route. The investigation remains ongoing. Greater Sudbury Police have arrested a local man in connection to the fatal fire at Energy Court last week. According to the release on Tuesday, police arrested a 33-year-old man, and he is facing several charges, including first-degree murder, two counts each of arson disregarding human life, and arson damaging to property, and more. Police say two tents had been set on fire on June 11th at Energy Court, and one of the deceased found in one of the tents was a 41-year-old man whose identity is not being released. The accused, in connection to the incident, is being held in custody, awaiting a bail hearing in Sudbury Court. Manitoulin Island Cyclist has raised thousands of dollars for the Manitoulin Health Center. Center CEO President Paula Field says Peter Carter cycled his way to a $12,500 contribution for the Vital Visions campaign. She says he participated in the Perth 700, an annual cycling event that brings together riders and supporters from across the region in support of charitable causes. She adds his contribution will directly support the campaign, which is working towards a goal of $250,000 to purchase new ultrasound equipment. She also thanked Carter for his successful effort in helping them reach their ultimate goal. And the Algoma District School Board approved their 2026-2027 budget on Tuesday night. Board Chair Elaine Johnston says the budget totals just over $209 million, representing a balanced and measured approach that sustains their focus on student achievement, offers key programming, and integrates necessary enhancements and ensuring that they're operating within their means. The largest project will be the grand opening of the new Three Rivers JK to Grade 12 school in Blind River in September, with money being spent on smart boards, furniture, and other amenities. The largest expenditure will be staffing, totaling just under $147 million. There was a deficit of about $3 million, but Johnston points out that surplus funds from last year's revenue will be used to cover that deficit, balancing the overall budget for the next school year. For the graphs and budget breakdown, visit our websites.
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1: In Moose Sports, as one of the most popular events in Elliott Lake, organizers are anticipating a large turnout once again for the annual Kids Fest to be held at the Kiwanis Park on June 29th. Organizers state children aged 4 to 16 years old will learn and practice essential bike handling and traffic skills from instructors and the importance of bike and road safety. Kids are encouraged to bring their own bikes and helmets. The pump track will also be set up for testing their new skills, with organizers also providing free bike tune-ups for participants. Elsewhere, the Toronto Blue Jays beat the Boston Red Sox 3-0 last night, just hours after the Jays placed scheduler starter Max Scherzer on the injured list. Seven Toronto pitchers combined for the shutout as Toronto goes for the series sweep this afternoon.
0: Moose weather for Espanola.
1: Showers today, light winds, high of 16, mainly cloudy overnight with showers, but clearing, gustier winds, low of 12. Friday, mainly cloudy, showers, risk of a thunderstorm, gusty winds, high of 18.

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0: 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Text only. Winner announced on my morning show. Judge's decision is final. Pickup only. Yesterday's question was, what is June's birthstone? Surprising answer, there are actually three. June has three birthstones, pearl, alexandrite, and moonstone, each offering unique beauty and symbolism. Imagine having such a wonderful choice to make. All righty, so today's question, to text your answer to 705-869-699, ready? Who is Barbie's little sister? Who is Barbie's little sister? 705-869-6999. That answer might surprise you, too.
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0: 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You love fresh produce. You love getting out there and smelling the fresh air and enjoying and socializing with people. You're going to love this. Espanola Community Market opens for the first time this Thursday evening. 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The market dates are throughout June, July, August, and September, but it all kicks off officially this Thursday. You can still get in as a vendor, $20 per table, tons of outdoor space for tents. Interested in becoming one? 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
0: Showers today, light winds, high of 16, mainly cloudy overnight with showers, but clearing, gustier winds, low of 12. Friday, mainly cloudy, showers, risk of a thunderstorm, gusty winds, high of 18.
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0: Music, yeah. Well, I've got a treat for you. This Friday, the Espanola Elks will be hosting a regional-wide Lions event to raise money for the Manitoulin Health Center. Gavin Russo has been gracing the stage in spectacular tributes to many of the artists to whom we now attribute legendary status since 1997. Drawn in by his grandfather's albums from the 50s and with music in his blood, it was inevitable that Gavin would someday find himself in the spotlight. For the first time ever, he played Buddy Holly and Richie Valens at the Sorrento Hotel in downtown Sudbury, then went there from there, developing his talents to later perform tributes to Roy Orbison, Johnny Cash, Elvis Presley, Frankie Valli, and Brian Wilson of the Beach Boys. You're going to want to come out and see this. It's a fundraiser, as I said, for the Manitoulin Health Center. It's being hosted by the Zone 14 West Lions community, and they're raising funds for medical equipment. It will be held at the Espanola Elks this Friday, 7:30 p.m. to 12 a.m. Tickets are $50 per person. Gavin Russo and his tributes. You'll enjoy every minute of it.
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1: Our live auctions continue for the fifth annual Heart of Gold Radiothon. I'm hosting an auction site and a live auction throughout the rest of the week and into next week with some unique memorabilia. And today's auction item, which will go up for auction just shortly after 10 a.m., is a set of Rolling Stones Little People. That's right. The Rolling Stones as little tiny dolls. It's a collector package in its original packaging, as well as a book of Rolling Stones quips and quotes, and it's so much more. The starting bid is $75. You can bid as much as you would like and help raise the funds for the kids with cancer. This is done in memory of my son, Jonathan. All you have to do is reply to the comments when you see my post on my Facebook on Roslyn M. Russell. That's Roslyn M. Russell. And thank you for your support.
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4: Moose weather for Espanola.
1: Showers today, light winds, high of 16, mainly cloudy overnight with showers, but clearing, gustier winds, low of 12. Friday, mainly cloudy, showers, risk of a thunderstorm, gusty winds, high of 18.
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0: Moose weather for Espanola.
4: Showers today, light winds, high of 16, mainly cloudy overnight with showers, but clearing, gustier winds, low of 12. Friday, mainly cloudy, showers, risk of a thunderstorm, gusty winds, high of 18.
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5: Showers today, light winds, high of 16, mainly cloudy overnight with showers, but clearing, gustier winds, low of 12. Friday, mainly cloudy, showers, risk of a thunderstorm, gusty winds, high of 18.
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5: Showers today, light winds, high of 16, mainly cloudy overnight with showers, but clearing, gustier winds, low of 12. Friday, mainly cloudy, showers, risk of a thunderstorm, gusty winds, high of 18.
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4: 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Espanola Community Market opens for the first time this Thursday evening. 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It's all going to take place at the Pavilion, at the Red McCarthy Memorial Pavilion at the Espanola Ball Field. 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But it all kicks off officially this Thursday. You can still get in as a vendor. $20 per table. 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
3: Showers today, light winds, high of 16, mainly cloudy overnight with showers, but clearing, gustier winds, low of 12. Friday, mainly cloudy, showers, risk of a thunderstorm, gusty winds, high of 18.
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1: I'm Roslyn Russell. One person has been pronounced deceased following a two-vehicle collision yesterday. OPP Constable Berkeley Prezied says yesterday morning, shortly after 9 a.m., officers investigated a two-vehicle crash involving a motorcycle and a vehicle pulling a trailer on Highway 6 near Whites Point Road in the northeastern Manitoulin and the Islands Township. She says a 72-year-old man from Thunder Bay was transported to hospital where he succumbed to his injuries. She adds Highway 6 remained closed for several hours, with traffic being diverted on another route. The investigation remains ongoing. Greater Sudbury Police have arrested a local man in connection to the fatal fire at Energy Court last week. According to the release on Tuesday, police arrested a 33-year-old man, and he is facing several charges, including first-degree murder, two counts each of arson disregarding human life and arson damaging to property, and more. Police say two tents had been set on fire on June 11th at Energy Court, and one of the deceased found in one of the tents was a 41-year-old man whose identity is not being released. The accused, in connection to the incident, is being held in custody, awaiting a bail hearing in Sudbury Court. Manitoulin Island Cyclist has raised thousands of dollars for the Manitoulin Health Center. Center CEO President Paula Field says Peter Carter cycled his way to a $12,500 contribution for the Vital Visions campaign. She says he participated in the Perth 700, an annual cycling event that brings together riders and supporters from across the region in support of charitable causes. She adds his contribution will directly support the campaign, which is working towards a goal of $250,000 to purchase new ultrasound equipment. She also thanked Carter for his successful effort in helping them reach their ultimate goal. And the Algoma District School Board approved their 2026-2027 budget on Tuesday night. Board Chair Elaine Johnston says the budget totals just over $209 million, representing a balanced and measured approach that sustains their focus on student achievement, offers key programming, and integrates necessary enhancements and ensuring that they're operating within their means. The largest project will be the grand opening of the new Three Rivers JK to Grade 12 school in Blind River in September, with money being spent on smart boards, furniture, and other amenities. The largest expenditure will be staffing, totaling just under $147 million. There was a deficit of about $3 million, but Johnston points out that surplus funds from last year's revenue will be used to cover that deficit, balancing the overall budget for the next school year. For the graphs and budget breakdown, visit our websites.
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1: In Moose Sports, as one of the most popular events in Elliott Lake, organizers are anticipating a large turnout once again for the annual Kids Fest to be held at the Kiwanis Park on June 29th. Organizers state children aged 4 to 16 years old will learn and practice essential bike handling and traffic skills from instructors and the importance of bike and road safety. Kids are encouraged to bring their own bikes and helmets. The pump track will also be set up for testing their new skills, with organizers also providing free bike tune-ups for participants. Elsewhere, the Toronto Blue Jays beat the Boston Red Sox 3-0 last night, just hours after the Jays placed scheduler starter Max Scherzer on the injured list. Seven Toronto pitchers combined for the shutout as Toronto goes for the series sweep this afternoon.
0: Moose weather for Espanola.
1: Showers today, light winds, high of 16, mainly cloudy overnight with showers, but clearing, gustier winds, low of 12. Friday, mainly cloudy, showers, risk of a thunderstorm, gusty winds, high of 18.
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3: Moose weather for Espanola.
4: Showers today, light winds, high of 16, mainly cloudy overnight with showers, but clearing, gustier winds, low of 12. Friday, mainly cloudy, showers, risk of a thunderstorm, gusty winds, high of 18.
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2: Showers today, light winds, high of 16, mainly cloudy overnight with showers, but clearing, gustier winds, low of 12. Friday, mainly cloudy, showers, risk of a thunderstorm, gusty winds, high of 18.
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2: Showers today, light winds, high of 16, mainly cloudy overnight with showers, but clearing, gustier winds, low of 12. Friday, mainly cloudy, showers, risk of a thunderstorm, gusty winds, high of 18.
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4: 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All the plans have come together, and registrations are still being accepted. 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That gives you entry into a wine and cheese, as well as the dance the following evening. And it's a great time to catch up with friends. They've got a photo booth. They've got a picnic going on at the Anishinaabe Spiritual Center. And a vendor's market for somebody who wants to pick up that unusual treasure. 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
2: Showers today, light winds, high of 16, mainly cloudy overnight with showers, but clearing, gustier winds, low of 12. Friday, mainly cloudy, showers, risk of a thunderstorm, gusty winds, high of 18.
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0: Goodbye by Glenn Morrison, 99.3 Espanola's biggest variety. And later on in the show today, we'll be talking about the most commonly misheard song lyrics. And we'd love to hear what songs you misheard over the years. Like if there was a song you were singing for years and you thought they were saying one thing, but then later found out that you were totally singing the lyrics wrong. They were saying something else. What was that song for you? And what lyrics were you hearing? Feel free to shoot us a message on Facebook or send us a text and let us know.
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4: Showers today, light winds, high of 16, mainly cloudy overnight with showers, but clearing, gustier winds, low of 12. Friday, mainly cloudy, showers, risk of a thunderstorm, gusty winds, high of 18.
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0: Ain't No Rest for the Wicked by Cage the Elephant on 99.3 Moose FM. And what's the song you were singing the lyrics to for years, and then later found out that you were totally singing the lyrics wrong and they were saying something completely different? I'm just asking you this because I got a list in front of me here of the most commonly misheard song lyrics. They got things on here like the song Bad Moon Rising by CCR. The real lyric is there's a bad moon on the rise. The misheard lyric would be there's a bathroom on the right. Another one would be Africa by Toto. The real lyric is there's nothing that 100 men or more could ever do. But people mishear that one and hear there's nothing that 100 men on Mars could ever do. Definitely got some funnier ones here too. We'll chat about later in the show. But feel free to share any misheard song lyrics you've come across over the years. You can shoot us a text or send a message on Facebook.
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4: Showers today, light winds, high of 16, mainly cloudy overnight with showers, but clearing, gustier winds, low of 12. Friday, mainly cloudy, showers, risk of a thunderstorm, gusty winds, high of 18.
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3: Showers today, light winds, high of 16, mainly cloudy overnight with showers, but clearing, gustier winds.

0: Low of 12. Friday, mainly cloudy, showers, risk of a thunderstorm, gusty winds, high of 18.
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0: The one I want, 99.3 Moose FM. Had ever been listening to a song or singing along to a song just to find out later that you've been singing the lyrics wrong the whole time? Well, you're not alone if that's the case, because I got a list here of the most commonly misheard song lyrics, and ones on here like Dirty Deeds Done Dirt Cheap by AC/DC. That's the real lyric. Sometimes it's misheard, though, if people hear Dirty Deeds and Thunder Jeep. People get that one wrong so often, the band could probably sell some Thunder Jeep merch. And then one of my personal favorites, a tune from the Rolling Stones, Beast of Burden. The real lyric is, I'll never be your beast of burden. Sometimes misheard, though, as I'll never leave your pizza burning. And I don't even know if I should have told you that one, because now once you've heard it, you'll never hear that song the same ever again.
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1: The Moose, keeping you connected to the community. 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
4: Do you love the old music? Yeah, well, I've got a treat for you. This Friday, the Espanola Elks will be hosting a regional-wide Lions event to raise money for the Manitoulin Health Center. Gavin Russo has been gracing the stage in spectacular tributes to many of the artists to whom we now attribute legendary status since 1997. Drawn in by his grandfather's albums from the 50s and with music in his blood, it was inevitable that Gavin would someday find himself in the spotlight. For the first time ever, he played Buddy Holly and Richie Valens at the Sorrento Hotel in downtown Sudbury. Then went there from there, developing his talents to later perform tributes to Roy Orbison, Johnny Cash, Elvis Presley, Frankie Valli, and Brian Wilson of the Beach Boys. You're going to want to come out and see this. It's a fundraiser, as I said, for the Manitoulin Health Center. It's being hosted by the Zone 14 West Lions community, and they're raising funds for medical equipment. It will be held at the Espanola Elks this Friday, 7:30 p.m. to 12 a.m. Tickets are $50 per person. Gavin Russo and his tribute. You'll enjoy every minute of it.
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1: It's garbage day. 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
2: Showers today, light winds, high of 16, mainly cloudy overnight with showers, but clearing, gustier winds, low of 12. Friday, mainly cloudy, showers, risk of a thunderstorm, gusty winds, high of 18.
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1: Good afternoon, I am Mauricio Prado. The Ontario Provincial Police say Provincial Constable Tarun Bali will forever be a hero in life. A police funeral for Bali was held in Mississauga this morning. The 29-year-old officer was killed in the line of duty last week near Hearst in Northern Ontario. The OPP says Bali was born in India, was a proud Canadian citizen, a volunteer, and a dedicated, enthusiastic officer with a strong sense of community. They say he exemplified a strong work ethic and demonstrated tremendous potential, adding his commitment and contributions will not be forgotten. Greater Sudbury Police have arrested a local man in connection to a fatal fire at Energy Court last week. According to the release, on Tuesday, police arrested a 33-year-old man, and he's facing several charges, including first-degree murder, two counts each of arson disregarding human life and arson damaging to property and more. Police say two tents have been set on fire on June 11th at Energy Court, and one of the deceased found in one of the tents was a 41-year-old man whose identity is not being released. The accused, in connection to the incident, is being held in custody, awaiting a bail hearing in Sudbury Court. A Manitoulin Island cyclist has raised thousands of dollars for the Manitoulin Health Center. Center CEO President Paula Field says Peter Carter cycled his way to a $12,500 contribution for the Vital Visions campaign. She says he participated in the Perth 700, an annual cycling event that brings together riders and supporters from across the region in support of charitable causes. She adds his contribution will directly support the campaign, which is working toward a goal of $250,000 to purchase new ultrasound equipment. She also thanked Carter for his successful effort in helping them reach their ultimate goal.
0: 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Moose weather for Espanola.
2: Cloudy, chance of showers tonight with a low of 13. Cloudy and chance of showers tomorrow with a high of 17.
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0: Back again by the Tragically Hip from Kingston, Ontario. You're tuned in to Espanola's Biggest Variety, 99.3 Moose FM. 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

0: Asylum on 99.3 Moose FM. And back to these misheard song lyrics. I've got a list in front of me of some of the most commonly misheard song lyrics. Next on this list, we got Smells Like Teen Spirit by Nirvana, where the real lyric in that would be, "Here we are now, entertain us." People often mishear that, though, as "Here we are now in containers." Waterfalls by TLC, the real lyric in that that's misheard often is, "Don't go chasing waterfalls." People hear that as, "Don't go Jason Waterfalls." So poor Jason, they've been warning him now for decades. And then we'll do one more, another track that's misheard, or the lyrics are misheard in it. That'd be "Danger Zone" by Kenny Loggins. The lyric in that says "Highway to the Danger Zone," but people mishear it as "Highway Tuna Danger Zone." Not sure that makes much sense, but sounds funny, I guess. What songs have you misheard the lyrics to, or do you have any funny ones you want to share? You can shoot us a message on Facebook or send us a text.
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1: Moose weather for Espanola.
5: Cloudy, chance of showers tonight with a low of 13. Cloudy and chance of showers tomorrow with a high of 17.
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1: Good afternoon, I am Mauricio Prado. The Ontario Provincial Police say Provincial Constable Tarun Bali will forever be a hero in life. A police funeral for Bali was held in Mississauga this morning. The 29-year-old officer was killed in the line of duty last week near Hearst in Northern Ontario. The OPP says Bali was born in India, was a proud Canadian citizen, a volunteer, and a dedicated, enthusiastic officer with a strong sense of community. They say he exemplified a strong work ethic and demonstrated tremendous potential, adding his commitment and contributions will not be forgotten. Greater Sudbury Police have arrested a local man in connection to a fatal fire at Energy Court last week. According to the release, on Tuesday, police arrested a 33-year-old man, and he's facing several charges, including first-degree murder, two counts each of arson disregarding human life and arson damaging to property, and more. Police say two tents have been set on fire on June 11th at Energy Court, and one of the deceased found in one of the tents was a 41-year-old man whose identity is not being released. The accused, in connection to the incident, is being held in custody, awaiting a bail hearing in Sudbury Court. A Manitoulin Island cyclist has raised thousands of dollars for the Manitoulin Health Center. Center CEO President Paula Field says Peter Carter cycled his way to a $12,500 contribution for the Vital Visions campaign. She says he participated in the Perth 700, an annual cycling event that brings together riders and supporters from across the region in support of charitable causes. She adds his contribution will directly support the campaign, which is working toward a goal of $250,000 to purchase new ultrasound equipment. She also thanked Carter for his successful effort in helping them reach their ultimate goal.
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2: Cloudy, chance of showers tonight with a low of 13. Cloudy and chance of showers tomorrow with a high of 17.

0: Beg your pardon, on 99.3 Moose FM, Espanola's biggest variety. 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Becoming pretty popular with people that are frustrated with AI or getting sick of it. 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
3: Cloudy, chance of showers tonight with a low of 13. Cloudy and chance of showers tomorrow with a high of 17.
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0: 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And with everything going digital these days, if you're looking to improve your typing speed, here's something you can try out. There's a website called 10 Fast Fingers that I guess it offers a free and simple but popular online challenge. So basically sounds like it gives you 1 minute to type as many words as possible without tripping over your fingers. And then it gives you a score based on words per minute and accuracy. So almost like a game type scoring system they got for this. Maybe the most fun looking part of this too is the that you can compete in this multiplayer mode. So in multiplayer, you can do these typing races and compare results on, they keep a leaderboard. You can even do it in multiple languages if you'd like. The real competition for me though is usually just between me and my backspace key. And I'm already spending enough time on my keyboard. I'm trying to get away from it, so I don't think I'll be checking it out. But if you do want to improve your typing speed, check it out, 10fastfingers.com.
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3: 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That gives you entry into a wine and cheese, as well as the dance the following evening. And it's a great time to catch up with friends. 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They've got a picnic going on at the Anishinaabe Spiritual Center. And a vendor's market for somebody who wants to pick up that unusual treasure. 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
0: Moose weather for Espanola.
2: Cloudy, chance of showers tonight with a low of 13. Cloudy and chance of showers tomorrow with a high of 17.
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2: Cloudy, chance of showers tonight with a low of 13. Cloudy and chance of showers tomorrow with a high of 17.
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4: Moose weather for Espanola.
5: Cloudy, chance of showers tonight with a low of 13. Cloudy and chance of showers tomorrow with a high of 17.
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2: Cloudy, chance of showers tonight with a low of 13. Cloudy and chance of showers tomorrow with a high of 17.
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3: Cloudy, chance of showers tonight with a low of 13. Cloudy and chance of showers tomorrow with a high of 17.
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